creating the four dimensions in a looped architecture of continuous motion. The size of the library is a function of its information content, which is infinitely expanding. In the holographic chamber, there is a telescope through which one can observe the boundary, outside of which is a true mirror that reflects the boundary back on itself in all directions.

Seventh Order, sonic data is being projected into the heavenly dome. As the potential territory increases in absolute size, so does the mirror. And the patterns encoded to preserve the infinite variations of data objects can be observed and experienced.

0: The information interface calculates all possible variables and documents the movement from chaos to order in the chamber of memory. Once a cycle has been completed, a new code is generated and preserved.
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0: 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You are contained within a library copy. Do not remove.
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1: 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As you go.
2: Strong, I don't know her. Yeah. Yeah. To tell you all, it's a trick.

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CPR street gang.

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1: Yes, yes, selector, as we roll through. 1, 2, 1, 2. Rolling. Yes, yes, selector, as we roll through. 1, 2, 1, 2. Rolling. Two, one, two. Rolling.
2: That's right.

0: time as we roll through 1-2-1-2. Rolling.
1: That's right. Come get it.
0: Rolling. Rolling.
1: That's right. Come get it.
0: Yes, yes. Selector. As we roll through. 1-2-1-2. Rolling.

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Was too young to, was too. So I went to the middle of two little shops. And I went to Greg's, I bought some sausage rolls and thinking, what's going on? Man, I've just been too much. So I took to the left, I went to the right. Went to the right and I thought I'd start a fight tonight. You know, trying to get things right.

0: 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I don't think I care.
1: I think I'm the...
0: I don't...
1: Boss.
0: I don't...
1: Boss.
0: Bill Light still.